0: Hello? Hello? Breaker, breaker, this is War 1974, currently in Kentucky. I think I'm receiving something. God damn, I think I'm actually receiving. It sounds like Morse code. Hello? Hello? I don't know if you can hear me, but I think I can hear you. The code was coming in so clear just a moment ago, I... Crap, it's these hills. It's too late and too dark for me to want to go venturing out right now. I'm desperate, but I'm not stupid. So keep transmitting if you can, and I'll come out and I'll find you in the morning, wherever you are. Just keep transmitting.
1: Ouh. 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Y a quelqu'un? Ouh, Radio Campus.

I just want to say I really appreciate this because nobody ever asks to use my voice for a track. To read in a time of war, to read it again, to think about it, to read it aloud, to record it, to try again, to listen back, to send and unsend. To worry about getting old, to feel old, to remember I felt older before. To have experienced so much love, to have resisted, to be bitter, to think of you. To feel your mood like the weather, to not let it affect me anymore. 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

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I watch the lesson stain. 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I take a sec to think. 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

0: Pete, it's me. 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

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And I heard that. And it shocked me a bit. And I want to tell you because I'm not that you know him. But it's not the point. And he planned it out. He left his boyfriend. I mean, he left notes and things. But he threw himself off a cliff, Peter. And I just wondered what you think that feeling is like. What happens, what goes through your head between throwing yourself off and actually dying? I wondered what you thought of. Perhaps you could call me and tell me because it would help me, because I have a terrible fear of heights. And for me, just the idea of falling so far and being alive. And I just wondered if things go through your head, you know, people that you love and that, or things that you feel that you should have done flash before you, but you can't do anything about it. I just wondered what you thought. You're probably the only person I like Paul right now. And I'd like to see you, because I think a funny way we're doing that. We just don't really

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The results are really, I like them, and I present them to do the work. Otherwise, I keep them to myself, change them in their sense. And otherwise, a lot of what I hear, I call experimental music.

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was car-around. First of all, we saw it outside Burger King on Byers Road, badly parked, about 5 feet away from the curb and at the craziest angle, as if he'd stopped there in a hurry. Then my brother saw it outside the place where the swimming pool and the badminton courts are, and later again I saw it parked outside the off-licence, closer to the pavement this time, and parallel too. We only ever saw the car parked, but it always seemed to be outside somewhere I liked to go. And then, when we went out for dinner on wee Karen's birthday, and we were hanging our coats up on the coat rack, we saw Columba's old Mac already hanging there, in amongst all the expensive fur and leather and things. I had a quick look around while we were being taken to our table, to see if he was there, but I couldn't see him anymore.

But then one night, while I was sitting outside on the steps playing my Game Boy, I heard a car stopping on the gravel in front of me. And while I tried to decide which way round to put the L-shaped Tetris piece that was falling, I felt someone sit down on the steps beside me, and I heard them scratching their head. And then, in the reflection on the screen, I saw that it was him. "Those really are the most fascinating little machines," he said. But I'd built up a whole high pile which needed a single line for down the side, and I couldn't look up in case it came. "But it certainly is nice around here," Columbo said, and I heard his Mac moving as he looked around. The single line I'd been waiting for didn't come though, and soon my screen was filled all the way to the top, so I put it down and asked Columbo if someone from around here had been

don't think you can call it murder. Well, what are you investigating? I asked him. Well, sir, it's a case of counterfeit notes. Perhaps you'd call it theft, but I'm not rightly sure. It's new for me, I'll tell you that. Then he picked up the Game Boy and stared at it, all fascinated. Could I, would you mind, he said, and I showed him how to start up a game. But pretty soon the screen was full and he shook his head.

it's a lovely area. And as he walked off down the steps, I watched until he opened the door of his car, and I went to start up another game, but then he stopped. "Oh, I'm sorry," he said, holding one hand up in the air, a cigar between his fingers, and looking down at the ground. "Just a little thing," he said, and he scratched the back of his head with a hand that had been up in the air. "Well, something like that, sir, that little machine you have there. Would someone be able to make samples with that, from records and stuff?" I laughed and shook my head. "That's fine, sir," he said, "I was just curious.

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1: The modern. The modern occasion. Reluctance.
2: Reluctance.
1: Priceless.
2: Reluctance.
1: The modern occasion.
2: Morality. Reluctance.
1: Priceless.
2: Reluctance. The modern.
1: Morality.
2: The modern.
1: The modern.
2: Priceless.
1: Occasion.
2: Priceless.
1: Reluctance.
2: Morality.
1: Priceless. Reluctance. Retaining.
2: Reluctance.
1: Retaining. Retaining. The modern,
2: modern
1: occasion.
2: Priceless.
1: Reluctance.
2: Morality.
1: Treasures. The modern. The modern.
2: Treasures.
1: Occasion.
2: Priceless.
1: Reluctance.
2: Treasures.
1: Garbage.
2: Treasures of.
1: The modern
2: another.
1: Occasion.
2: The
1: garbage.
2: Beginning.
1: Reluctance. Treasures.
2: Morality.
1: The modern.
2: Morality.
1: Historical.
2: Treasures of.
1: The modern.
2: Garbage.
1: Priceless.
2: The beginning.
1: Morality.
2: Garbage.
1: Reluctance.
2: The
1: retaining.
2: Occasion. The
1: retaining.
2: Modern.
1: Garbage. The modern occasion.
2: Reluctance.
1: Reluctance. Garbage.
2: Morality.
1: Morality.
2: Reluctance.
1: Priceless.
2: Priceless.
1: Garbage.
2: Morality.
1: Reluctance.
2: Historical.
1: Treasures.
2: Retaining. The modern.
1: Retaining. The modern occasion.
2: Garbage. Reluctance.
1: Reluctance. Garbage. The modern.
2: Historical.
1: Garbage. The modern.
2: Priceless.
1: Occasion. Historical.
2: Morality.
1: Garbage.
2: Historical.
1: Reluctance. Garbage.
2: The modern.
1: Price.
2: Treasures.
1: The modern occasion.
2: Treasures.
1: Historical.
2: Morality.
1: Morality.
2: Garbage.
1: Priceless.
2: Priceless.
1: Garbage.
2: Morality.
1: Reluctance.
2: Reluctance.
1: Retaining.
2: Garbage.
1: Retaining.
2: The modern.
1: Reluctance.
2: The modern.
1: Retaining.
2: Occasion.
1: Historical.
2: Garbage.
1: Reluctance.
2: Priceless. Historical. The modern.
1: Morality.
2: Historical.
1: Garbage.
2: The modern occasion.
1: Price.
2: Treasures.
1: Reluctance.
2: Morality.
1: Treasures.
2: Historical.
1: The modern.
2: Garbage. Reluctance.
1: The modern. Occasion.
2: Morality. Treasures. Treasures of another. Treasures. Treasures of another. The beginning. Treasures. Treasures of another. The beginning. The modern occasion.
1: The modern.
2: Reluctance.

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0: The Miter Saw.
1: You'll find fragments, techno fossils, and if you can put those elements, those fragments together, you'll find code. Crack that code.

0: Computers are not going to be these rectangular devices we put in our pocket. They're going to be inside our bodies and brains, and we're going to be a hybrid of biological and non-biological intelligence.
1: Fundamentally, you're talking about

Most people know me for the implant experiments that I've carried out. Now, what we have there is an array of 100 electrodes, and that was implanted in the median nerves of my left arm. I then had wires running up my arm, and they came out onto a little connector pad, so we were able just to plug into these. What the surgeons found when they took the implant out was that body tissue had grown around the implant, pulling it into position. Very quickly, mentally and physically, it's part of you.

0: will be basically machines. We can stop aging. We can live indefinitely.
1: All of our biological bodies are limited to deal with overcoming their limitations with one means or another.
0: We're looking forward to a time where we can back up our brains.
2: You know, the word singularity is a mathematical word. Singularity is sort of where the model breaks down.
3: The singularity is of mythic proportion. It's an idea so large that we have to deal with it, even if it turns out true.
4: Technological evolution allows humanity to consider death as never before. Advancements in brain imaging research dangle indefinite longevity by safeguarding awareness on digital media. 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

Wonder Queen, John Major, Paddy Astor, John Smith, and Margaret Thatcher have in common with innocence at the laser drone. 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Innocence at the laser drone. 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

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In late 1968, Parsons and fellow Bert Chris Hillman...

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A cold clutch, a long scythe, a sigh, a sky.

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A cold clutch, a long scythe, a sigh, a sky. My blue fades to gray. My pink begins to bleed. The worries that club like clay, they ebb and recede. Holding the self the way I held was a form of greed. Now dissipating, there is a light to feed, plus desire, and you, a tree. A tree. There is a light to feed, plus desire, and you, a tree.

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Whose life was full of pain. Who almost went astray.

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